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0: It's 5:26 on a Wednesday morning, the 8th day of July. Oh, it's my kid's mom's birthday. Happy birthday, Megan.
1: Oh, yes. Happy birthday.
0: Yes, indeed. 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
1: All right, 61 degrees in Boston. Sorry, allergies again. Iran says it launched missile and drone attacks on U.S. military sites in Kuwait and Bahrain. In retaliation for recent American strikes, the Iranian Revolutionary Guard claimed the operation targeted key U.S. positions and said it shot down an American drone during the attack. The first nuclear-powered commercial satellite is now in orbit. The BOHR satellite was launched yesterday on SpaceX Falcon 9 rocket in California. It uses the radioactive decay of tritium, a hydrogen isotope, to power itself. Now, I didn't pay a lot of attention.
0: Yes.
1: And science, but that seems like it could go wrong quick. I don't know. Just throwing it out there. The Massachusetts Nurses Association is initiating the largest nurses' strike in state history. As of this morning, about 4,000 union nurses at Brigham and Women's Hospital are walking out. This comes after months of failed negotiations between the union and the state's largest healthcare system. The union is demanding a 3% raise for the first 6 months and a 4% raise for the following 12 months of the contract. And Scottish soccer fans are donating $15,000 to Massachusetts students. Members of the Tartan Army saved money by using the public school buses to transport more than 500 fans to the World Cup match at the stadium in Foxborough. The money's going to the Massachusetts Child, a charity run by the Mass Teachers Association to help students in need with books, backpacks, and clothing and other supplies.
0: Tartan Army continuing to be class.
1: I know, right?
0: Class, class, class. And the Red Sox continuing to win baseball games at a time where I've said repeatedly they need to be losing them. But here we are. The Red Sox beat the White Sox 8-1. Peyton Tolley pitched six strong innings, striking out six. Sox back at it with the White Sox in Chicago tonight. Jake Bennett to take on the White Sox at 7:40 p.m. first pitch. The countdown to Patriots training camp continues at 16 days away. And in professional women's hockey league news, the Boston Fleet will shift primary venue from Lowell's Songa Center to BU's Aganis Arena for the upcoming season.
1: That's awesome.
0: That's good news for them.
1: That's really good news.
0: They're a big draw. They're a big draw. Yeah. Mm-hmm. And a fun thing to watch.
1: Oh, that's great.
0: What's the weather looking like today?
1: Well, today, partly cloudy. Well, let's call it partly sunny because that's what I like to do. A high of 78. Tonight, some clouds and clear overnight, 69. Tomorrow, partly cloudy, 90. And Friday, scattered thunderstorms and a high of 86.
0: So many more stories to talk about this morning. Things to be wary and aware of this summer. Some Robin Hoods that are doing some interesting work around. And we're actually going to dive into some movies as well later this morning on the ROR Morning Show with LBF and Adam 12.
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1: I do.
0: For great whites off the Cape.
1: Yeah.
0: And then something else that could be in your backyard.
1: Oh.
0: And I'll tell you what that is next on the ROR Morning Show.

0: 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Good Wednesday morning to you at 5:43 a.m. LBF, if you're taking your dog or yourself out for an afternoon stroll this summer, you got to be on your guard, okay? It's up on the North Shore and in other places, but I'll focus on this story in Beverly. Police warning residents about coyotes in the area after a dog was attacked near a city trailhead. Hiking trail.
1: They're everywhere. I've seen them on the way. I've actually seen one. It was very nice. Waiting at the light in Needham by Channel 5. I was like, look at you out. Being a good pedestrian. Yeah. And they're I haven't seen one in my yard, though, and I don't have a dog or a cat or anything like that. And they're happy to eat all of the chipmunks and the bunnies. Do your job.
0: They couldn't get enough of them. And there was plenty of bunnies earlier spring, so they are feasting. And now, coyotes, this time of year, they're defensive. This is their denning and their birthing season. So they get a little skittish, obviously, when dogs are nearby, too. So the Beverly...
1: They just need a drink. I remember my denning season. And I just needed one. They're really not mad at your dog. They just want to attack something.
0: Exactly. Yes. Yeah. How about you, Aaron? You got any down in your neck of the woods?
2: I came up. Rushed to one the other day, actually. It was kind of weird. I was walking out into the lot and I saw that my neighbor was standing over in the corner acting weird. I'm like, what is he doing? And he's got a small dog. And then I looked down the parking lot and said, oh, wow, that's a big coyote. Yeah. A mangy guy, but he was huge.
0: Yep, yep.
2: And I just kind of Homer Simpson back into the house and left him outside for dead.
1: Did you recognize him because he had like a thing of TNT?
0: Yeah.
2: Yes.
0: And there was a roadrunner running very quickly in the opposite direction.
1: Like splat under a giant boulder.
2: Yeah. I tried to draw the bridge kind of to see if he would go through.
1: Yeah, but it didn't work.
2: No.
1: Anyway, yeah, I'm not... What's the key to like getting away from them? Because I the only things I've encountered when I very rarely go outside are wild turkeys, and I know how to deal with that. You bring an umbrella and you open the umbrella in front of the wild turkeys, and then they run away.
0: Mm-hmm.
1: Is there some way you can negotiate with a coyote?
0: No. You just leave them be. Just drop back, leave them be. And if you see one, I have protected land behind my house, so they are. I mean, I will fall asleep some nights to the sound of the coyotes this time of year.
2: Ooh,
0: like now, the young that have been born, they're out there, they're hooting and hollering all night long because they're finding their voice.
1: Do you like old man them and be like, shut it down?
0: No, I love it. I'm like Count Dracula. I'm like, the music of the night. What lovely sounds the coyotes make.
1: You seem like a normal person. With your cute socks.
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0: 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I figured that's a good thing for people to know, LBF.
1: Yeah, that's a good idea.
0: Okay, that's good for you to know. 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

0: 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You give LBF a minute of your time, she'll give you the headlines and the weather. Look at that.
1: Look at that. It's 61 degrees in Boston. This is brought to you by Town Fair Tire. The Massachusetts Nurses Association is initiating the largest nurses' strike in state history. As of this morning, about 4,000 union nurses at Brigham and Women's Hospital are walking out. This comes after months of failed negotiations between the union and the state's largest healthcare system. The union is demanding a 3% pay raise for the first 6 months and a 4% pay raise for the following 12 months of the contract.
0: Pay the nurses.
1: Scientists say they're unsure of why lion's mane jellyfish are filling up the Massachusetts coast. Sightings have been reported from the North Shore to the South Shore and Cape Cod. Lifeguards are urging beachgoers to avoid the jellyfish after some swimmers were stung. Experts say anyone stung should rinse the area with seawater, not fresh water.
0: Ah, yes.
1: And a new Gallup poll shows a record number of Americans are taking GLP-1 drugs for weight loss. 11% of Americans currently taking GLP medication for weight loss, compared to just 3% in 2024. As GLP-1 use increases, it appears adult obesity rates have gradually dropped to a 36.4%, while diabetes diagnoses are now also steadying.
0: Wow, that's interesting.
1: Yeah, it's really, that's good news.
0: It is good news.
1: Yeah. I'm one of those people where it's clear when they see me, they're like, I'm not on a GLP-1.
0: Same.
1: I'm waiting for the trend to go the other way.
0: Yeah.
1: I'm looking for Zaftig again.
0: good use of Zaftig.
1: Right, exactly.
0: The Red Sox beat the White Sox 8-1. Peyton Tolley pitched 6 strong innings, striking out 6 in Chicago last night. Red Sox back at it with the White Sox tonight. Jake Bennett takes the hill for the Sox. What Red Sox, that is. First pitch, 7:40 p.m. We are counting down to training camp. It opens in 16 days. Patriots fans and fans of the Professional Women's Hockey League, the Boston Fleet's going to shift their primary venue from Songus Center in Lowell to a Gannis Arena at BU.
1: That is great
0: for
1: news.
0: For their upcoming season. That is great news. Those are fun to go
1: because
0: and see.
1: Because I wouldn't go to Lowell because I live in, camp.
0: Yeah, of course.
1: It's just too much, but I would definitely go.
0: I will go to Lowell this summer to see the Lowell Spin. They have returned, and I'm excited to go back to the Lasher Field. Yes, that's very much me. What do the roads look like early on, LBF?
1: Yeah, well, weather today, partly cloudy and a high of 78, but also on the roads in Andover, a couple of problems out there. A broken down box truck in the breakdown lane, 93 southbound at 133, and then a crash. Right lane's blocked, 495 southbound at 93. 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
1: Oh, good.
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0: 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And LBF, is it a crime to root for a criminal?
1: If so, lock you up.
0: Yes, you should absolutely lock me up. So according to recent polling, a data center hate is one of the few things capable of uniting people across the political spectrum. Everybody is out on these data centers, as they should be.
1: Data centers are going to unite the country, not divide it.
0: That's right. It seems to be the case. The only people who genuinely miss them if they were to disappear overnight, besides the tech CEOs insisting we need them for reasons they can't even really explain.
1: Yeah.
0: It might be the thieves, LBF, that are making a fortune stealing the mountains of copper and equipment and tech that are headed to these construction sites to build.
1: Oh, you're kidding me.
0: Yeah, so this is, so Business Insider had this report. Investigators recently recovered two stolen trailers near Chicago with roughly $1.3 million worth of data center supplies. And that includes $300,000 in copper wire.
1: It fell off the back of a truck.
0: Alabama, another trailer carrying $1 million worth of infrastructure equipment taken from Florida. So you remember, like, that was a thing for a while, like what, during the economic downturn of like the late 2000s, like 2008, 2009, you saw those stories about like all the new houses
1: stripping copper.
0: That had been built and stopped, and people are stripping copper. Well, now those same people are like, oh, data center coming to the sticks here in Alabama. Well, guess what? I'm going to be stripping all the copper out of that I can while they're building.
1: I would look at houses that had gutter systems in copper.
0: Oh,
1: and
0: right.
1: I'm like, first of all, you rich.
0: Yes.
1: And also, I'm like, someone steal that.
0: Yeah.
1: Right off the side of your house.
0: I mean, they could, right?
1: Right.
0: Yeah.
1: Mm-hmm.
0: So,
1: I mean.
0: Yeah. I mean, stealing is wrong, right?
1: Yeah.
0: Yes. But I mean, what's worse, you know, these thieves stealing the data center supplies or the data centers
1: stealing our water, stealing our livelihood, stealing our brains.
0: Yes.
1: Who's stealing, really?
0: Yes, that's right.
1: Ask that question.
0: What's the what is the worst crime here is what you're getting down to.
1: Guess who's really stealing?
0: Who?
1: The poor people who are stealing the copper, because no one will touch the CEOs.
0: Exactly. But isn't it an interesting thing, though, to see this shift? And I mean, that's like we're talk about the story, but kind of bearing the lead. Like, it's very difficult in this day and age to find a topic that a lot of people can agree on.
1: Yeah.
0: And this seems to be one of those things that a lot of people can agree on. They're like, hey, now that we know what these data centers are doing, now that we know the impact they're having on our communities, we don't want them. It's not worth it. So I like that. I mean, there's some hope in that.
1: I'm gonna do a ride along with the copper guys until it bores itself out.
0: You know, but what you can do, no joke, is what you can do is you can be. I know that there's all sorts of stories in Lowell about the data center that's up there.
1: And people pushing back about that.
0: But this is like all kidding aside. Like, this is a good opportunity for you to look at, you know, how are things in your community? Is your community, is your town or city planning on a data center?
1: You gotta go to the select people and be like, we need a moratorium on these until we can figure it out.
0: You absolutely do.
1: Yeah.
0: You show up at your local select board meeting or your local school committee meeting, and you'll be surprised at what you can get done. Okay, there's your PSA on WROR.
1: Okay.

0: 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And LBF, she's got her eyes on the skies and is going to let you know what's going on weather-wise.
1: I do have that. And you know what? It's going to be a beautiful day today. Partly sunny, a high of 78. And then tonight, some clouds will give way to clear skies overnight, a low of 69. And then tomorrow, partly cloudy, a high of 90. Friday, scattered thunderstorms in the afternoon, a high of 86. And then the weekend actually looks pretty good. Sun and clouds, 78 on Saturday, and mainly sunny on Sunday and 78.
0: Very good.
1: I'm very happy about that.
0: Very good. Very good. 105.7 WROR with a check on World Cup action now. What a comeback for the defending champions. Argentina scored 3 goals in the final 13 minutes yesterday afternoon to beat Egypt 3-2. Switzerland also punched their ticket to the quarterfinals after beating Colombia 4-3 in penalty kicks. Today, off day. Tomorrow, first match of the quarterfinals, France taking on Morocco at 4 p.m. That game is in Foxborough, and this report is brought to you by John Sewer and Drain Cleaning. 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They're on call 24-7. 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
1: Yeah, it's actually not too bad right now, but heavy traffic in Chelsea, Tobin Bridge southbound between Carter Street and Lever Connector. 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
0: I know why you're laughing, and I'm not going to indulge you in that. 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

0: 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You find us on Instagram, simply ROR Morning Show, and you send us your DM disasters so that we can get them on the air and get everybody talking about them. And right now we're talking to Celia. Good morning, Celia.
1: Hey, good morning, guys.
0: Good morning. I would love to have you share your DM disaster, please.
1: Well, it's kind of embarrassing. So a few weeks ago, my mom decided to blow up whatever shred of normalcy that I had in my life. And when I say shred, I really mean shred. So a few weeks ago, she approached me and she said, "You need to find your own place."
2: Okay.
1: We did have a system that worked. She cooked, I'd clean the dishes. Like, we had a little thing.
0: Yeah.
1: It worked for us to live together.
2: Sure.
1: And it didn't bother her and it didn't bother me. When she said that to me, I thought, well, maybe she just wants a little bit more money because rent is so expensive.
0: Of course.
1: And it just makes more sense to help her out a little bit, pay her, and save me money. And I'm like, well, what's wrong? Is there something wrong? And then she tells me the real reason.
2: What is it?
1: She's dating my ex-boyfriend.
0: No.
2: Whoa!
0: No.
1: Yes. A real boyfriend. A real relationship that I actually had. This isn't like some guy from high school. It's not just a random fling that I had, you know, someone from I met from a bar or something. An actual ex-boyfriend. And she met him through me.
0: Well, of course. Yeah. How else?
1: I know. That's true. It wasn't a bad breakup or anything, and it was real amicable. We just realized that we weren't right for each other.
0: Yeah, it happens, yeah.
2: Yeah, sure, that's good.
1: So I don't know what's worse. I don't know if it's worse that she's dating him or what, but they've been sneaking around each other behind my back, for months.
2: How dare they?
0: So devious.
1: Yeah. She tells me, though, that she wants him to move in. And that he won't move in until I move out.
0: Oh, yeah, okay.
1: So that's why I'm getting kicked out. Yeah.
2: I feel like this is the long con with him. He's like, I'm going to do this and get her kicked out.
1: Yeah, I like big revenge on me, right?
0: Yeah.
2: Right?
0: Oh, like,
2: oh, you're bringing
0: God.
2: Up with me? Well.
1: Yeah, because he says he doesn't want to move in because it would be awkward. And I'm like, awkward? Awkward for who?
0: Yeah.
1: For like, you? That's dating my mom?
0: Precisely.
2: It's awkward for me, and I'm not even living there.
1: Yeah, right. He's trying to, though. But somehow, all of a sudden, I became the problem. So now I have to find a place to live. And we just had this big, huge fight. And I was just calling her and him every name I could think of. It got pretty bad, actually. And then my mom accused me of being jealous.
2: Ew.
0: Oh. The whole thing is just cringingly awkward.
2: Yeah.
0: This is not good behavior from Celia's mom.
2: It's not your fault.
1: No, and how are you supposed to have, like, holidays and stuff? Like, oh, you're back with your ex again? No, that's my mom's boyfriend.
0: Yeah. I just keep coming back to the awkwardness with this, Celia. So that's what I want to ask people at 888-410-1057. I want actually a two-fold question. First, what's the most awkward situation you've been in? And second, do you have a lead on an apartment for Celia?
2: Yeah, exactly.
1: Yeah.
2: Oh, my God.
1: Yeah, just a one-bedroom. I'll do efficiency or suite if necessary.
0: 888-410-1057. 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

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Yeah, Celia's house, it's a mess over there. LBF with her ex dating her mom, and now they want to move in and they want her out of the picture. So we're talking about the most awkward situations you've been in at 888-410-1057, and we've got one to share with you next on WROR.

0: ROR Morning Show. Who's this?
1: Hey, my name's Joe. How are you?
0: Joe, doing good. Give us an awkward situation you've been in.
1: All right, so a little bit of history here. Back when I was in my 20s, which I'm far past that now, my stepdad had a tech business, and he hired young people to work at the tech business, and I came home from college one summer and ended up meeting up and dating one of the young ladies that worked there. And it wasn't anything serious, but we were, you know, both in our young 20s, so you can use your imagination. Mm-hmm. And then I went off back to college, and a year later I learned that my stepdad left my mom and ended up dating that same girl, and now married. Married her. They're still married. They got three kids.
2: And
1: we're all still friends, amazingly. But it's a great story.
0: Oh, so it's a nice, unawkward ending to an awkward situation. I can get behind that.
2: It's still awkward.
1: Well, he was my stepdad growing up, so there were a lot of memories there, and I didn't want to ruin all that. But it was a little weird for a while, but I had a choice to either be bitter about it or just accept the situation and make the most of it. And that was the better choice.
0: I respect that.
2: Yeah, that's great. But I have so many more questions we don't have time for.
0: Yes, we don't have time for it because we want to get into some of our stories, LBF. I'm sure you have an awkward situation or two that you've been in that doesn't involve anything battery powered.
2: Oh, my God. Listen.
0: That's a good joke earlier. Still thinking about it.
2: I wish you wouldn't.
0: Okay.
2: You know, you giggle at something, and then the next thing you know, this whole exchange is
0: awkward.
2: Yes,
0: there you go. There you go. I had one yesterday.
2: Tell me.
0: So when I leave the building, I take the staircase down, not the elevators. And I just happened to be
2: one of those.
0: Yeah, exactly. Me and Ramiro, we're the backstairs gang.
2: Oh, step.
0: So I'm walking down the stairs as there's someone coming up, which is not usually the case. There's not usually anyone on this particular staircase.
2: Mm-hmm.
0: So we just do the you're passing someone in the office thing, you know, like she's like, I was like, hey, how are you? And she goes, good. How are you? I said, thanks.
2: Oh,
0: it's just one of those things. It's like, God. This shouldn't feel as awkward as it feels, but it always feels awkward.
2: Yeah.
0: I talk on the radio for a living. Off the mic.

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1: Yes, all right. Well, it's 61 degrees right now. It's going to be a beautiful day. The Massachusetts Nursing Association, however, is initiating the largest nurses' strike in state history. As of this morning, about 4,000 union nurses at Brigham and Women's Hospital are walking out. This comes after months of failed negotiations between the union and the state's largest healthcare system. The union is demanding a 3% raise for the first 6 months and a 4% raise for the following 12 months of the contract. Scottish soccer fans are donating $15,000 to the Massachusetts students. Members of the Tartan Army saved money by using public school buses to transport more than 500 fans to the World Cup match in Foxborough. The money is going to Massachusetts Child, a charity run by the Mass Teachers Association. It helps students in need with books, backpacks, clothing, and other surprises.
0: They just continue to charm
1: supplies.
0: Us. Supplies. Yes. So no surprises there. They're getting money that they need.
1: Yeah. And
0: thanks
1: people,
0: to the Tartan Army.
1: And one last thing. This is interesting. People in their 80s who maintain an exceptionally quick walking pace are far more likely to stay mentally sharp than their slower moving peers. Researchers say that when you walk, your heart's beating faster and pumping blood not only to your muscles, but into your brain. The faster you go, the more blood that gets to the brain. Similar benefits were found in people who swim or cycle.
0: Ooh, swimming.
1: Adam 12.
0: Okay.
1: So swim fast.
0: I've got a dip scheduled for this afternoon.
1: And you have a good day for it because the weather today, partly cloudy, a high of 78. Tonight, clear and 69. Tomorrow, partly cloudy, 90. And Friday, a little bit of thunderstorms in the morning, but a high of 56.
0: Excellent. Red Sox on an excellent tear. They've won 5 in a row and something like 9 of their last 10. They beat the White Sox 8-1 in Chicago yesterday. Peyton Tolley, 6 strong innings. Struck out 6. Sox back at it with the White Sox tonight. Jake Bennett to take the hill. First pitch, 7:40 p.m. Patriots fans counting down to training camp. You can check off another day, 16 days away. And the PWHL, the Boston Fleet, will shift to primary venue. They were playing their games in Lowell Songas Center. Now they're going to be playing in the upcoming season at BU's Aganis Arena.
1: Yes.
0: So that's pretty cool. Are the roads cool, LBF, or are they uncool right now?
1: Not great. In Linfield, Linfield crashed in the breakdown lane, 95 southbound at Main Street. Broken down vehicle in Methuen, 93 northbound to 213 in Bellingham, and crashed in the breakdown lane. Vehicles off the road and into the woods, 495 southbound at 126 in a crash in Burlington, 95 northbound at 3A. And this is brought to you by Taco Bell. Taco Bell's new jalapeno citrus salsa, the sauce with the main character energy at participating U.S. Taco Bell locations for a limited time only while supplies last.
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1: Hollywood has been secretly controlling us for decades. 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
0: Oh, okay, that's interesting. 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

0: 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LBF, what is going on with these movie quotes and life and everything?
1: Yeah, your therapist wants to know why a movie from 1995 is still making your life choices.
0: Okay, fair enough.
1: So I was online and this woman was talking and said, one line from the movie Copycat. That movie with Sigourney Weaver.
0: Oh, yeah, yeah, sure,
1: about
0: sure.
1: A serial killer. She says, never park next to a van. She's literally lived by that advice her entire life.
0: Oh, no kidding. Okay.
1: Because, you know, she heard it in a movie and she's like, I will never park next to a van. And she hasn't, which is actually
0: how that went in Silence of the Lambs.
1: So, yes, I will never help anybody with furniture getting into the back of a van. But I guess Hollywood has been giving us life advice, questionable or not, for years.
0: No.
1: You think about it, like, you know, Shawshank Redemption, get busy living, get busy dying. Mm-hmm. You know, The Godfather, take the gun, take the cannoli, leave the gun.
0: Yes.
1: There are certain things that, you know, you're like, that's good life advice.
0: I have some, and do you have some as well?
1: I sure do. Okay, I think I have too many, but I have one in particular. Like.
0: Okay, good. Well, let's all. And Aaron, you have one as well, right?
2: Yes,
0: because we all did our homework on this, and we're going to share ours, and we're going to invite you to do the same. But mine is from. I'll just get into it. I'll play you mine, and then I'll tell you where it's from.
3: Harry, I'm going to let you in on a little secret. Every day, once a day, give yourself a present. Don't plan it. Don't wait for it. Just let it happen.
0: That is Special Agent Dale Cooper from Twin Peaks. He is talking to Sheriff Harry Truman, and he is giving a great piece of advice that I've carried with me for the last, 35 years ago, Twin Peaks in the early 90s.
1: Give yourself a gift every day.
0: Give yourself a gift every day. Don't plan on it, but just be, and really the overall kind of overarching theme of that advice is to kind of be in the moment, be mindful and be present, because

0: if you're going through life that way, you'll notice that each day you have an opportunity to give yourself a little gift.
1: Oh, I was thinking like a donut. Jeez. I'm like, does this mean that I can go buy myself some shoes?
0: You know what? But it does, though. That can sometimes be it.
1: Okay, good. I took it literally.
0: Absolutely. You can absolutely. That can be it. And in this case, I believe later in the scene, they have a nice hot cup of black coffee.
1: Oh,
0: and
1: yes.
0: Sometimes it's something as simple as that, or it can be a new pair of shoes.
1: Yes, right. Thank you.
0: Or a donut to dunk in the coffee.
1: That's right.
0: Aaron, do you have a quote that I can play here?
2: Yes, I do.
0: Do you want to set it up, or you want me to just play it?
2: You could just play it.
0: I'm going to play it.
3: Wise men say forgiveness is divine, but never pay full price for late pizza.
0: I know what that's from.
1: God.
0: Do you know what that's from, WF?
1: Yes.
0: Maybe. Okay, yes.
1: Teenage Mutant Ninja Turtles.
2: The original, 1990.
1: Yeah. Oh, good, yeah.
2: Yes, it's not the copycat.
1: No, 2.0.
2: No, I mean, that one was actually, that stuck with me for now. When things are late, you shouldn't pay full price.
0: Yes.
1: Right.
2: Ever.
0: Yes.
2: You should always have to have some sort of discount.
1: And when you're doing that, do you quote that movie?
2: I do sometimes. And
0: wise
2: they look at me
0: say.
2: Like... What's wrong with you?
0: That's a good quote. All right, LBS.
1: All right, mine is just like, I feel like this is a great business plan, a career plan, and I think of it often.
0: Okay.
4: What do you do for a living?
5: I race cars, I play tennis, I fondle women, but I have weekends off, and I am my own boss.
1: Isn't fun the best thing to have?
0: Fun is that's such a fitting quote from Arthur,
1: yes,
0: right?
1: Yes,
0: that is such a fitting quote for you, personally.
1: Isn't
0: yes.
1: fun the best thing to have?
0: If fun is the
1: favorite
0: best thing to have.
1: Quote. If I was going to be buried, that would be on my tombstone.
0: That would be on your tombstone?
1: Yes.
0: You're not going to be buried?
1: Yeah, and don't you hate Perry's wife, but that's a different line from that
6: coming
1: movie.
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0: So 888-410-1057, give us a movie quote that you live your life by. 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

0: 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The ROR Morning Show with LBF and Adam 12. And movie quotes that we live our lives by. I got one for you, and then we'll share more.
1: Okay.
0: From Goodfellas.
1: Yeah.
0: Never rat on your friends, and always keep your mouth shut.
1: Oh.
0: Okay?
1: Okay. Okay.

0: ROR Morning Show. Who's this?
1: Good morning. My name is Judith.
0: Do you have a movie quote that you live by?
1: I've always lived by the quote, keep passing the open window.
2: Oh, yeah. That's a great movie. My mother used to say that all the time.
1: Okay, have a great day.
0: What movie is that from, that keep passing the open windows?
2: The Hotel New Hampshire. It's a John Irving book turned into a movie that's bananas with Jodie Foster.
0: All right.
2: And Rob Lowe and their siblings that end up, Google it.
0: I like the quote, keep passing the open windows.
2: Yes, it's a good one.
0: Got a classic here on the text, LBF, from the 339. I have two, says the texter. Stupid is stupid does.
2: Yep. Oh, yeah.
0: And life is like a box of chocolates. You never know what you're going to get.
2: I really like that Forrest Gump.
0: Yeah, that's right. Yeah.
2: That's right. Any other ones?
0: Yes, I'll have what she's having.
2: That's a great quote.
0: That's a great quote.
2: I mean, that is a great quote.
0: Yes, yes.
2: I think those are all really good ones.
0: I think so, too. You have any other to wrap up with?
2: I have a serious one, but I think it's true.
0: Okay.
2: Like, I think it's just it's from this movie called Hope Floats, and the mother is yelling at the daughter because she's not taking advantage of the things in her life, and she says, do you think life goes on forever? Do you think behind every chance, there's another chance? It's the worst kind of extravagance, the way you spend your chances. Hmm. And I always think about that.
0: That's deep.
2: It's pretty deep. I mean, I like Arthur because he's not as deep.
0: Right. But, yes, and funny.
2: But I just think that's a good thing to keep in mind.
0: That's interesting.
2: Yeah.
0: That's interesting. So is what's happening with the World Cup, LBF. I do want to give an update on that before we hop into some traffic with you. Just the comeback yesterday, defending champions Argentina, just insane, scoring 3 goals in the final 13 minutes. They beat Egypt 3-2. Switzerland and Colombia were tied 0-0 all the way through the extra period, and then Switzerland ended up punching their ticket to the quarterfinals with a 4-3 win in penalty kicks today. Off day tomorrow, first match of the quarterfinals, France taking on Morocco at 4 o'clock in the afternoon. That game in Foxborough. 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
2: Bad. In Attleboro, crash in the median, a car hit a tractor trailer, 295 northbound at 95, and Andover crash. Left lanes blocked, 93 southbound at Daskam Road. In Chelmsford, a crash, Route 3 southbound at 129. Malfunctioning traffic lights in Lincoln, Route 2 both eastbound, westbound. So that's causing some problems. And in Burlington, a crash in the breakdown lane, 95 northbound at Route 3A. And this is brought to you by Taco Bell. And actually, that's a lie. 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

0: 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And another DM disaster straight away. Terry can't believe how stupid her husband is, LBF.
1: No.
0: Yeah, we're going to get into that. But first, the song that my buddy Mike Sheehan wrote the lyrics to all over his Converse weapons in middle school.
1: Whoa.
0: Yeah, it's Def Leppard's Pour Some Sugar on Me.
1: Oh, wow.
0: He ran out of Sharpie. Love is like a

0: 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This is the ROR Morning Show with LBF and Adam 12. This is where you get DM disasters twice every morning because you give them to us at our Instagram, which is ROR Morning Show. Send them along and maybe we'll get you on the air like we're doing with Terry here. Good morning, Terry.
1: Good morning.
0: We would all love to hear about your DM disaster.
1: My husband. So,
0: starts there. Always starts there.
1: Yeah. So my husband, he's always had this annoying thing where he thinks every terrible idea that he has is a genius life hack.
0: Okay.
1: So if there's a normal way to do something, he will find the most ridiculous alternative and then swear it's smarter.
0: Now, typical husband behavior. Yep.
1: Yeah. So a few weeks ago, he noticed this massive wasp nest hanging from our front porch. I mean, I'm talking about the kind that makes delivery drivers slow down and reconsider their career choices.
0: I know the type, yeah.
1: Yeah. I said, honey, call somebody or wait until dusk and spray it. No. This man wheels out the wet dry vac like he's starring in some low budget action movie. Like he's even holding it like a machine gun. I'm like, oh my God. Okay. So he says, honey, trust me, this is going to work.
0: Yeah. Famous last words. Yeah.
1: Well, interestingly enough, it did kind of work.
0: Oh, really?
1: So, yeah. So he's standing there vacuuming these really mad wasps, one by one, right? And he's grinning like, oh gosh, look at this, look at me go. So every time one disappeared into the hose, he'd look back at me like, uh-huh, yeah, where's my Nobel Prize, you know? So I gotta say, I hate to admit it, but I did start to believe that he had the answer here. So about an hour later, the nest was empty, took about an hour. So he's strutting around in the yard like a king, like a peacock, you know?
0: Of course, sure.
1: So I asked him, honey, what happens when you empty the vacuum? And he, froze on the spot.
2: Yeah.
0: Oh, no.
1: Yeah. Okay. So a few minutes later, he popped the lid off the vacuum.
2: Oh, no.
1: And clearly, dozens of these little guys were still very much alive.
0: Sure,
1: it looked like they were breaking out of prison, you know? They were so excited. So, yeah. So they basically exploded out of the vacuum cleaner and, of course, immediately chose violence.
0: Yeah, they make horror movies about this, Terry.
1: Their imprisonment, right? So he starts screaming. He's swatting at them. He's running across the yard. At one point, he actually tripped over a lawn chair while getting stung everywhere. It was awful. I mean, it was kind of like one of those, you know, America's Worst Home Videos.
0: Sure, yeah.
1: And I actually considered, hey, should I be filming this? But I felt so bad.
0: Oh, I wish you had.
2: I know.
1: Oh, my God. I felt so bad because he's getting strong, like his arms everywhere.
2: That's
1: everywhere.
2: Dangerous.
1: Nothing. No part of him had not been stung. So I feel terrible, but I'm also, laughing my butt off because it's so...
0: Yeah, I would be too.
1: It's such karma, you know? It's such karma. So thankfully, he's not allergic to these little monsters, but he definitely looked like he lost a boxing match with nature. I mean, poor guy. So every time he starts a sentence now with, hey, honey, hear me out. I'm like, oh, no.
0: Cringing.
1: I mean, oh, God bless him. I love him to death, but I'm married to a man who, he successfully vacuumed wasps only to get destroyed by them once he opened the vacuum.
0: And that, very brutal. And that is someone that we lovingly refer to when it is our spouse as an idiot, you know?
1: Yes.
0: So
1: colossal idiot.
0: Colossal. But you know what? Also endlessly entertaining, Terry. So you take the good with the bad. You got an idiot husband, but he also gives you endless entertainment. And, you know,
1: indeed.
0: Occasionally takes care of the wasp problem. So that's what we're going to ask. That's where we're going to take this at 888-410-1057. When did you realize you married an idiot?
2: Oh my God.
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But has a story next.

0: 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Her husband, he thought he knew what he was. He thought he was slick with the wet vac and the wasp nest
1: initially,
0: and all that.
1: Yeah, sure.
0: He was, but then it kind of backfired on him. So that's kind of what we're sharing stories along those lines here this morning. We were talking about, like, is your spouse an idiot? But then we kind of rethought it. We're like, that's kind of a harsh word. Talk about, you know, using.
1: I mean, yeah, you're married to this person.
0: Right,
1: so,
0: exactly. Yeah. Yeah, respect.
1: But when people don't think the whole plan
0: yes,
1: through.
0: Yes, thank you. Thank
1: my,
0: you. Right.
1: And Dave did a similar thing recently, my husband. Mm. We had a bee's nest in our little alcove, and he's like, I'm going to get rid of that. And I thought, okay, I like tonight, you know, or like get some rain. Nope, he took the hose at that very moment, midday.
0: No.
2: No, he did
1: and
2: not.
1: Sprayed the whole thing. And like, he was on a ladder. Like, there were so many things going on. Like, and he's ducking because they're getting mad now. And then it's in the front door area. So luckily, I thought, good idea to shut the front door because the screen's on.
0: Right.
1: And he sprayed not only the hornet, the whatever nest it was, bee's nest, the front door, everything got soaked. The bees were still alive. The good news is the front door got cleaned, and boy, oh boy, I challenge you all to clean your front door. It's disgusting. I mean, like, really, like, you're like, I didn't realize the world was that dirty.
0: So really, it was a win all around. I mean, technically, you got rid of the flying insects, and you got a clean front door.
1: Yeah, my only regret is that I didn't video it. I liked the caller. I was like, this would have been great on social.
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0: Oh, it would have gone to our digital goals and everything.
1: I know, right?
0: Exactly. God. Coming up, we're going to have a chance to play Super Smart and maybe win $1,000. So
1: good.
0: Stick around for that. Tom Petty has fallen free now on the RRR Morning Show.
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0: there goes Madonna, who just released the new album, Confessions 2.
1: Yeah.
0: And here comes you, hopefully, being caller 10 at 888-410-1057, because if you are, you'll have an opportunity to play Super Smart and maybe win $1,000.
1: Great idea.
0: Yeah, I like that we do this weekdays at 8 o'clock.
1: Me too.
0: And everyone else does, too. So we're going to keep doing it with you next on the RRR Morning Show. Good luck.

0: Boston?
1: Close, but not really. But it's Massachusetts, Springfield.
0: No.
1: Springfield, Massachusetts. Okay. One reason ago.
2: Hey, sorry, I like that place out there. That's good. No, Springfield's cool. That was, I got to say, this is a good showing from you, Rita. And I can't believe she got the Maya Hawkins anxiety. I never would have gotten that one. That's a
1: really good one.
2: Yeah. Yeah.
1: Okay. So here's what you missed.
0: The Milagro one sounded familiar. Yeah. This is us.
1: Did you watch that sad show? Yeah. So that's the Milo Ventimiglia. No. You play Jack Pearson. And I've never looked at a crock pot the same way again. Okay, Marty Feldman played the
0: Get an Instant Pot.
1: I will. Marty Feldman played the hunchback assistant Igor in the Mel Brooks comedy Young Frankenstein. The all-female rock band that released Beauty and the Beat in 1981 was the Go-Go's. Kevin Bacon starred with Tom Cruise and Jack Nicholson in A Few Good Men. And that's it. But you did a great job.
2: Yeah, you did a very good job, Rita. And we like you. You got a good energy. I appreciate you calling in this morning. And I'm going to put you on hold, if you don't mind, so we can give you a super smart T-shirt for playing along. So thank you, Rita.
1: And, have fun at the gym.
2: Yes, indeed. And LBF, how long is it going to take her to get there? Because you got the traffic information, right?
1: I do have the traffic information. It's not going to take too long. And Andover, that earlier crash was cleared, 93 southbound at Dascom Road. And in Boston, a crash, O'Neill Tunnel northbound at Government Center. And then in Needham, an earlier crash cleared, 95 southbound at Kendrick Street. 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
1: Yeah. A complete stranger needs your bathroom immediately. Are you a hero or you are pretending nobody's home?
0: We'll get into that after Queen and Bowie on ROR.

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1: Yeah.
0: And asking the important questions, LBF.
1: Is it the ultimate moral dilemma, your toilet or their dignity?
0: Okay, so
1: I'm on vacation. We're at a parade. And watching the parade go by, because I don't like Dave to have a completely fun time. I like to ask him questions that make him uncomfortable. So having read the situation of the explosive diarrhea sweeping the nation.
0: What is it called there? I had it a second ago.
1: I just read that this morning.
0: Cyclospora, so, yeah.
1: I'm watching the parade go by. We're standing outside of our little, the bed and breakfast we rented, you know, the Airbnb. And I said to Dave, I'm like, hey, if somebody came up to you right now and said, I have a very intense gastrointestinal situation going on, can I please use your bathroom? What would you do?
0: Okay, and what did Dave say?
1: And I swear to God, the poor guy is just like, I'm just trying to have a good time.
0: Yeah. Yeah.
1: Watching the parade go by. He's like, no. I'm like, no.
0: Really?
1: And he said, no.
0: Okay.
1: So I was like, wow. And I'm like, what if it was a little kid?
0: Oh, okay. That's interesting.
2: Flipping it.
1: He was very hesitant. Okay. So it begs the question, to me anyway.
0: Yes.
1: If a complete stranger knocks on your door and they've suddenly been felled by this terrible disease going around, do you say, come on in? Or do you say, there's a gas station down the street?
0: Well, I'll ask you. You ask Dave, and I'll ask you first. You know, what's your answer? And I'm sure that it you can play around with this a little bit too, because there's different
1: such a weird
0: different
1: question.
0: Scenarios, right? Like if it's late at night, hell no, no one's coming into my house late at night for any reason. That's horror movie stuff, right there.
1: See, here's the thing about me.
0: Yeah.
1: It would never have gotten to that, because when somebody knocks on my door, I hide. And I don't think I'm alone there. I don't want to deal with it. I'm like, no. So I probably would be like, I'm so sorry. No.
0: Yeah.
1: Because I just feel like that's just like anything else. I'm hungry. Will you feed me? Yes. Sure.
0: But it's the bathroom is a hard line.
1: I'm so
0: for
1: tired.
0: You.
1: Yeah. Yes.
0: Okay. I have answered yes to this question.
1: No.
0: Yes. A little bit of a different circumstance. So this was during the pandemic. I had a crack in my windshield and needed to have my windshield replaced. So the windshield replacement person.
1: Of course, it starts with a crack. Go ahead.
0: Came out. That's good. That's
1: okay.
0: Good. Very good.
1: No, thanks.
0: And it was a whole thing where, like, you know, they're calling and texting because they're not supposed to come in your house and all that. And the guy comes and he cut, like, you know, I came out of the front. I'm like, hey, thanks. You know, let me know if you need anything, blah, blah, blah. So like 2 minutes later, the phone rings and the guy's like, hey, is there like a Dunkin' Donuts or something nearby? And I'm like, yeah, like I'm just looking for a bathroom. Like I kind of need a bathroom. I'm like, well, just you can use my bathroom. And he's like, yeah, but like, you know, with the mask, I'm like, yeah, just throw a mask on and come use the bathroom. Like it's no big deal. That's fine. He did come in. And now it's funny because I was like, this isn't a big deal. And then I realized after the fact, I'm like, oh, you know what? Maybe he was asking for, you know, to go away because this is going to be a whole situation.
1: He's going
0: to
1: blow up your bathroom.
0: Yeah. Which if he did, he cleaned up.
1: Well, you all
0: were
1: wearing masks.
0: Because, yes, exactly.
1: So there's that.
0: But I did, again, I didn't hesitate because I was like, it's the middle of the day. This guy's here, you know, for work. You know, I felt bad. I'm not going to send him down the street. And especially, too, if it is where it's like kind of like an emergency situation. What, I'm going to tell him to drive, you know, 2 or 5 minutes away to the Dunkin' Donuts and all that?
1: Well, you know, that's a true test of the sphincter muscle.
0: All right, so we'll ask you then at 888-410-1057. What's your protocol on letting a stranger use your bathroom? Let us know on the ROR Morning Show.

0: 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Who's this?
1: This is Ruth.
0: What's your protocol on a bathroom emergencies, Ruth?
1: LBF was talking about a parade, and someone may be coming in from a parade or watching a parade or something like that.
2: Yeah.
1: Here's the deal. If someone knocked on my door and they were in the parade and they had a clown suit on, I'd slam the door in their face. That's how I would deal with it.
2: Okay.
0: So parade patrons, thumbs up. Parade participants, especially
2: thumbs
0: those
2: down.
0: Of the clown variety, thumbs down.
1: No way with clowns in my house. I'm sorry.
2: No clowns? Okay, good to know.
0: Have a good rest
2: Thanks,
0: of your morning.
2: Ruth.
1: You too. Love hearing you. Bye, guys.
0: ROR Morning Show. Who's this?
3: Hi, my name's Pat.
0: Pat, what is your protocol when it comes to bathroom emergencies?
3: Well, we actually took a hit on that one.
2: Oh, yeah?
3: So I have kind of a horror story.
0: Go ahead.
3: So a man, I wasn't there, but my wife said he was a very large man. He had to come over and measure the variances. So we have a split, and he asked her, and can I use it? And she hesitated. What's she going to do? You know, she caught in a spot, and okay. And we have a little ceiling fan in there. It doesn't go anywhere. It just goes on the wall. So that was a bad scene. Didn't make a mess, but it was a bomb.
0: But you could tell there was something going on. I hear what you're saying.
3: There was somebody there. You could tell that somebody was there.
0: You can tell. The leftovers.
2: All right. It's just terrible. I mean, it's just, I know, we shouldn't be this.
0: No good deed goes unpunished, as they say.
2: It's true. If somebody asked me, I'm like, could you borrow anything else?
0: Yeah.
2: I mean, here's anything.
0: Aaron, did you have one?
4: That exact reason is why I have a strict no number two policy at my house.
0: Yes.
4: If you do not pay rent there or pay anything else, you are not allowed to go number two. You can go number one.
0: It's
4: totally
0: a fine house rule.
4: Number two, go down to Starbucks.
2: What about a little kid?
4: No.
2: Okay.
0: Wow.
4: Yeah. Don't come to my house.
0: Hey, rules are rules,
4: you
0: right?
4: Go number one. Go ahead. You can come in, but as
0: we used
4: to like go number two.
2: Do you have like
4: get
2: a
4: away.
2: Gym in your building or anything? A pool or like
4: yeah,
2: a place?
4: Go in the pool.
0: The pool's good for
2: in
0: you.
2: The pool.
4: Go in the pool.
2: I mean, like,
4: out.
2: You know, a place. Another place. A secret bathroom like they have in dorms. You know, you always find the dorm that, with the bathroom that's on the secret floor. Like, I gotta go.
0: That's right. Oh, man. Top floor of the student center at Northeastern.
2: Right.
0: That was my spot. No one went there.
2: Yep.
0: There was nothing up there but a computer lab that nobody used. I felt like it was my own private bathroom.
2: I feel like every college has that place.
0: Absolutely.
2: Where everyone's like, there's a secret bathroom up there. If something happens, there's where you go.
0: Hey, before we take another look at traffic, let me give you one last check on World Cup action here on 105.7 WROR. The comeback for the defending champions Argentina yesterday was a sensational match. They scored 3 goals in the final 13 minutes, beat Egypt 3-2. Switzerland also punched their ticket to the quarterfinals. They beat Colombia 4-3 in penalty kicks. That was another exciting match. Off today, no action today, but tomorrow, the first match of the quarterfinals, France taking on Morocco at 4 o'clock right here in Foxborough at Boston Stadium.
2: I was there yesterday.
0: Air quotes. Oh, you were?
2: Yeah.
0: What were you doing there yesterday?
2: I was at Phoenix Theaters.
0: Oh, nice.
2: And it's set and ready to go.
0: It's legit.
2: Yeah.
0: All right, good.
2: So.
0: Good. Okay.
2: Good for everybody.
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2: In Lincoln, malfunctioning traffic lights on Route 2, both eastbound and westbound, about at Bedford Road. The lights are stuck on yellow again, and traffic on Bedford Road, it's not able to cross Route 2. Oh, that's a bummer.
0: That is not good.
2: In Saugus, a broken down tractor trailer in the breakdown lane, Route 1 southbound at Route 99. 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

0: 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And LBF, it is summertime. It is important for people to remember what you are about to talk about here on the program.
1: This is a declaration of war against New England. Somebody online came for coffee ice cream, and I'm taking it personally.
0: You should. You should. I don't like this.
1: No, I don't like it either. Like, I spend a lot of time on threads. It's very fun. And they're just like, they ask fun questions and things like that. But somebody went on and said, regarding the Jaws movie, and it's, you know, summer and everyone watches Jaws.
0: Yeah, sure.
1: Just, yeah. My big problem with Jaws is that Chief Brody's son asks for coffee ice cream when he's in the hospital, claiming that only an old person would ask for coffee ice cream.
0: How dare you?
1: How dare you?
0: Threads user.
1: Jeez. Sir.
0: Yes.
1: And I was like, wait a minute. Because I feel like, of course, to anybody outside of New England, they'd be like, well, coffee ice cream seems like, would you have a hard day? You know, I like to end the day with some coffee ice cream because, you know, I just need a little bitter in my life.
0: Yeah.
1: But the fact is that we grew up, especially Massachusetts and Rhode Island, just for the people who are new here, if you're new here, pay attention.
0: Mm-hmm.
1: Coffee ice cream was the best.
0: It is.
1: In the 70s, still the 80s,
0: yes.
1: Still.
0: Yep.
1: But like little kids, do not think that Jaws wasn't real. I mean, real scary, but also real with the coffee ice cream. We loved it. We had coffee milk, we had coffee ice cream, coffee flavored everything. We, Massachusetts and Rhode Island kids, were so old before their time. They were like, hit me up with some coffee ice cream and then maybe I'll have a cigarette.
0: Because back then you could also buy them if you had a note from your mom.
1: Hi, can I have a pack of Vantage soft pack?
0: Yeah, exactly.
1: From my dad.
0: Yeah, from my dad. Yeah, see, here's
1: like
0: this
1: some
0: note.
1: Penny candy, please.
0: Yeah, exactly. With the change left over, you can keep it. Listen, so growing up, my grandmother lived across from St. Joe's Church in Wakefield, and across from St. Joe's Church in Wakefield used to be a Friendly's, and my uncle worked there. And anytime we like were at like staying over Nana's house on like a weekend, she would take us over to Friendly's for dinner. Don't think for a second when it came time to get a sundae, I wasn't ordering coffee ice cream because it felt fancy when you were a little kid.
1: Yeah.
0: It's like, ooh, it's coffee ice cream. This is like for grown-ups, right?
1: Right, exactly. Like, hit me.
0: So there's your reminder this summer. Make sure that you indulge in some coffee ice cream.
1: Yes.
0: And follow it up with a nice smooth menthol cigarette.

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2: 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You ready?
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3: What is 8 plus 8?
4: 16.
3: In what organ of the human body would you find the cornea?
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3: Milo Ventimiglia played Jack Pearson on what emotional NBC drama? The last bare-knuckle heavyweight championship in 1889 lasted 75 rounds. True or false?
4: True.
3: Marty Feldman played the hunchback assistant Igor in what Mel Brooks comedy?
4: Pass.
3: Which all-female rock band released Beauty and the Beat in 1981?
4: Mart.
3: Kevin Bacon starred opposite Tom Cruise and Jack Nicholson in what courtroom drama? Maya Hawke voiced which emotion in the hit animated movie Inside Out 2?
4: Anxiety.
3: Where is the Basketball Hall of Fame located?
4: Boston?
3: Close, but not really. But it's Massachusetts. Springfield.
4: No.
3: Springfield, Massachusetts. Oh, One reason to go.
2: Hey, sorry, I like that place out there. That's good. No, Springfield's cool. That was. Hey, I gotta say, this is a good showing from you, Rita. And I can't believe she got the Maya Hawke as Anxiety. I never would have gotten that one. That's a tough one.
3: A really good one.
2: Yeah. Yeah.
3: Okay. So here's what you missed.
4: The Milagro one sounded familiar. Yeah. I can't think. This is Us.
3: Did you watch that really sad show? Yeah. So that's the Milo Ventimiglia. No. You play Jack Pearson. And I've never looked at a crock pot the same way again. Okay, Marty Feldman played the hunchback.
4: Get an instant pot.
3: I will. Marty Feldman played the hunchback assistant Igor in the Mel Brooks comedy Young Frankenstein. The all-female rock band that released Beauty and the Beat in 1981 was the Go-Go's. Kevin Bacon starred with Tom Cruise and Jack Nicholson in A Few Good Men. And that's it. But you did a great job.
2: Yeah, you did a very good job, Rita. And we like you. You got it. You got a good energy.
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0: 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LBF, are you a fan of the band U2 that we are playing?
1: No.
0: Oh, well. For those of you that are, buzzkill. They got a new single out, Street of Dreams. They're going to put a new album out before the end of the year. And the music video looks pretty cool. LBF won't watch it, though, because she thinks this band stinks.
1: Yep.
0: 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We

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1: I have no interesting things happening to me today.
0: And you should go get a scoop of coffee ice cream. We were talking about that on the show earlier.
1: I will. Why should I?
0: Flavor. Ever since we talked about it, I can't stop thinking.
1: Oh, you know what today is?
0: What is today?
1: 145 years ago, they invented the ice cream sundae in Wisconsin.
0: Well, then it's an ice cream sundae with coffee ice cream.
1: Okay, there you go.
0: All right. Talk to you tomorrow morning at 5:30. Gino's in next. WROR.

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It's Gino. That honor belongs to Baltimore now. 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

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Did you hear the DM disaster yesterday with LBF and Adam 12? Celia's in a fight with her mom. Mom's trying to get her kicked out of the house. Why? 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

I mean, listen, I think we'd all given up on the Red Sox a few weeks ago, and now they're like the hottest team in baseball. This is crazy. Four wins in a row after that win last night against Chicago. No longer in last place as of this morning either. WROR.

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So it's going to be France and Morocco tomorrow in Foxborough. 105.7 WROR. France, pretty much the heavy favorites to go to the end. So we'll see how it goes. WROR.

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It's Gino. Got the sun back today. Feels good. 82. The heat and humidity back, though, tomorrow up near 90. 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

I'm loving these quizzes on the ROR Morning Show. Adam 12 and LBF quizzing each other earlier this week about actors turning into musicians. 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See how, if you can beat the two of them. 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

Jason Tatum from the Celtics breaking his silence this week on the Jaylen Brown trade, saying, it's tough. That's a safe way of putting it. 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

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Sunshine 82, pretty much perfect. 105.7 WROR. Near 90 tomorrow and maybe a shower Friday, but the weekend looks nice.

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J-Bo, new study says that we love the little wins. The little wins boost our mood, like finding a parking spot. Know what I loved? When I was a manager, the canceled meetings. Oh, canceled? Thank God.

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1057 WROR. Terminator 2 coming to the big screen. I'll be back. Schwarzenegger celebrating 35 years. Director James Cameron says the best version on the big screen 3D. Yeah, it's called Terminator 2. Another $500 million.

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1057 WRLR, J-Bo, LBF Adam 12, cracking me up today is a guy starting a war on who has the better coffee ice cream, Mass or Rhode Island. Yeah. If we're going to steal some food from Rhode Island, can it be Dell's Lemonade? Haven Brothers?

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New study says we love the little wins. The little wins like finding a parking spot or that $20 bill.

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Someone starting a coffee ice cream war. Who has the best, Mass or Rhode Island? 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

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With J-Bo out of New York, an office building being renovated was shut down after they noticed the beams were weakening. The metal beams were not erect. It's the former office of Viagra. Not kidding.

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105 7WRR, LBF Adam 12, cracking me up. LBF says if you don't want to be body shamed in a bathing suit, go to P-Town. Go to the P-Town Beach. No body shaming. I'm not going to touch that with a 10-foot pole.

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I wonder if she has to give half to this guy. Never made it as a wise man.

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